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I got real life angels, got me when I lose it. 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Sometimes I just lose it, thoughts can be abusive. 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
1: El 107.5 de l'FM.

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Bonaona.radio.com. 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